The harvest left no food for you to eat. You cannibal, you meat eater, you see. But I have seen the same, I know the shame in your defeat.

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That filthy five, they did nothing to challenge or resist. In heaven his throne is made of gold. The ark of his testament is stowed. A throne from which I'm told all history does unfold. It's made of wood and wire, and my

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An eye for an eye and a tooth for a tooth, and anyway I told the truth, but I'm afraid I told a

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1: You are listening to Rockland on the Icelandic Radio 2. On Olli Palli's show, this is Björn Ulvaeus, and I'll send you my best wishes from Stockholm.

0: you know, melodies and kind of fucked up guitars, sometimes dissonance. There was a violin there as well, which is still there, who played the violin more like a guitar than like a violin, so with all kinds of distortion and effects on it. So 92, I think you could say, was the beginning. We signed a deal after a show in London with Island Records in 94. We released Worst Case Scenario. And since then, we've made four records. We've had some lineup changes with each record. But the philosophy of the band hasn't changed. It's still a group of people that are complementary and sometimes... Sometimes there's conflicts because everybody knows how to write songs in the band. So it's kind of a union of people who have a strong idea about what music could be and what music should be. So that makes it intense and interesting, but it sometimes makes it fragile too. Mm-hmm. And that's kind of the story in short.
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